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Hemorrhage dangerous. At 264, Hopperwa Trail. Cross streets or Highway N. 9680, Medic 361, and 8712. Hemorrhage dangerous. At 264, Hopperwa Trail. Cross streets or Highway N. 1907.

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He has a sign, 254 Copperwood Trail, for an 87-year-old male. Advised heavy retro bleeding for the last 3 hours. He's also feeling weak and has a history of ulcers.

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at 300, First Capital Drive, Unit 654. Cross streets are South 2nd Street and South 3rd Street. 1922.

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Medic 131 and 9606. 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

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Overdose violent unknown status. Police request stage Fairfield in Wentzville. At 1:30, Crossroads South Drive unit outside. Cross streets are Wentzville Parkway and Crossroads North Drive. Medic for 11, 98-15, and 96-30. Overdose violent unknown status. Police request stage Fairfield in Wentzville. At 1:30, Crossroads South Drive. 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Cross streets are Wentzville Parkway and Crossroads North Drive. 1930.

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1: Units responding to stage will be for the Fairfield NN-130 Crossroads South of Drive. Again, stage only at the time. Patients will be located outside. A 33-year-old female, she stated that she took some mushrooms. She's now confused. She says she doesn't know where she's at. During the call, there was an altercation between her and another subject. Unknown status on that. PD is out. The patient will be wearing blue cutoff pants and a gray t-shirt. She did state that she could feel violent.

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0: 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She's manic.

0: 14 responding, 367 Beacon Bay Drive. Court advised that the smoke detector is tripping. Battery's possibly going to be changed.
1: Will you add me to 411's call as long as I can do it myself?
0: That's clear. 30, I have you on call.

Medic 132. Site case suicidal. Police on scene advised to proceed Brighton Point. At 1341, Shelby Point Drive. Cross streets are Mexico Road. Medic 132. Site case suicidal. Police on scene advised to proceed Brighton Point. At 1341, Shelby Point Drive. Cross streets are Mexico Road. 1951.

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At 20, Vicksburg Station, cross streets or South St. Peter's Parkway. 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At 20, Vicksburg Station, cross streets or South St. Peter's Parkway. 1953.

0: Medical 132 responding, 1341 Shelby Point Drive, police are on scene, advised proceed. On scene with a unknown age male subject, possible CIT, that is history of a 42-year-old male, history of CIT at this residence.
1: County 411, we are not to Lake St. Louis, mileage 0.
0: 411 to Lake.

Medic 231 responding, 20, Vicksburg Station for a 76-year-old male. He fell backwards in the bathroom. No reported injuries. Patient waiting.

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Cross streets are First Capitol Drive and Alley. 94 vote 1. 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Cross streets are First Capitol Drive and Alley. 2030.

Medic 211, and 9662. Site case non-suicidal. Police on scene advised to proceed. At 2, Clover Court. Cross streets are Pleasant View Drive. Medic 211, and 9662. Site case non-suicidal. Police on scene advised to proceed. At 2, Clover Court. Cross streets are Pleasant View Drive. 2046.

Medic 341, 9154, and 9640. Motor vehicle accident with injuries. At Winghaven Boulevard and Phoenix Parkway. Cross streets are Winghaven Boulevard and Phoenix Parkway. Medic 341, 9154, and 9640. Motor vehicle accident with injuries. At Winghaven Boulevard and Phoenix Parkway. Cross streets are Winghaven Boulevard and Phoenix Parkway. 2053.

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Police around scene advice received number 2, Clover Court. The 25-year-old female, voluntary commitment, requesting transport.

you know, through Spine, this will be the intersection of Wingaven Boulevard and Phoenix Parkways. Three vehicle MVA, 23-year-old female with a leg and head pain. O'Fallon, please, on scene.

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Outside fire. Independence Elementary School. At 4800, Meadows Parkway Unit Park Lot. Cross streets are Patriotic Trail. 8734. Outside fire. Independence Elementary School. At 4800, Meadows Parkway. Unit Park Lot. Cross streets are Patriotic Trail. 2105.

8734 responding to Independence Elementary School, 4800 Meadows Parkway. See a canister located in the middle of the parking lot. It is on fire. There's nobody around it. Call advised it was possibly a canister that someone was shooting fireworks out of.

0: not even raised on a 34. We're on the same small firework.
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9435, Medic 261, and 9610. Motor vehicle accident with injuries. At North 5th Street and Randolph Street. Cross streets are North 5th Street and Randolph Street. 9435, Medic 261, and 9610. Motor vehicle accident with injuries. At North 5th Street and Randolph Street. Cross streets are North 5th Street and Randolph Street. 2112,

0: 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Cross streets are South Point Prairie. 2115.
1: EMS responding to the intersection of North 5th Street and Randolph Street. An unaged female complaining of leg pain. PD is okay.

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1: We're going to be responding with 9858 as well due to access.
3: I'm clear, I will also attach 9858 due to access.

and it's responding 2467 Branch Lane. PD is en route with you. He is a 15-year-old male. He hit his head on the bottom of the pool. He is reported as not alert. He is no longer in the pool, and he is awake and breathing.

0: was actually one arriving on scene. Two vehicles involved, looks like minor to moderate damage.
1: 251 on the scene, two vehicles, minor to moderate damage.

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0: County for 261. 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I think both want to go to the hospital. 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Thank you.
1: 261 Hospital, send a second ambulance.

Medic 805. Motor vehicle accident with injuries. At North 5th Street and Randolph Street. Cross streets are North 5th Street and Randolph Street. Medic 805. Motor vehicle accident with injuries. At North 5th Street and Randolph Street. Cross streets are North 5th Street and Randolph Street. 2121.

0: Medic 131. Fall public assist. At 514, Duchenne Avenue. Cross Street Sir East Terra Lane. Medic 131. Fall public assist. At 514, Duchenne Avenue. Cross Street Sir East Terra Lane. 2122.
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0: 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You can disregard our second EMS unit.
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Medic 121, sick case, at 29, Betty Drive. Cross streets are Kimberly. Medic 121, sick case, at 29, Betty Drive. Cross streets are Kimberly. 2127.

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At South Point Prairie Road and Bruckner Road unit in the area. 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At South Point Prairie Road and Bruckner Road. 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Respond on FE TAP 61. 21-48,

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0: Italian 9854. Is 9858 going to be responding as well?
1: That's negative.
0: Kind of clear. He is responding in the area of South Point Prairie Road and Buckner Road. South Point Prairie Road and Buckner Road in the area. Car appears to be some sort of outbuilding, possibly a barn or tractors in it on fire from fireworks. Unknown for the other time.

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0: Do you have anything further on that?
1: Negative. We only received the one call. Caller possibly lives at 117 Stoneville Lane. She was not on scene, just advised in the area and witnessed it.
0: That's clear. You can downgrade units or continue to live.
1: 9854, clear. Incoming can downgrade. You'll continue to look.
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2: 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I got two other pumpers sitting here on Spoonville. 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
3: 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Commercial structure fire.
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1: Bravo. Is that on the short corner there, I believe?
2: Yes. It's a gravel driveway that goes back.
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1: Are we clear to disregard them?
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1: That's clear. That 815 is returning it.
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0: So, do you still want somebody with a can, or are you sufficient with the pumper? I got one heading that way.
1: One can and some rakes. 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
0: Okay. I'll be sending 9834's crew with a can and some rakes, and then 8914 will be coming to the South Point Prairie side.

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1: Go ahead.
0: You guys good up there?
1: Yes, sir. Fire's out. Everybody's back in service.
0: Clear. I'm going to return. County, we clear. Fire's out. Units be returning.
2: County, clear. Fire out. Units returning.

Medic 341 and 9154. Headache sudden onset. Windhill Village. At 34, Summer Breeze Court. Cross streets are Phoenix PKY. Medic 341 and 9154. Headache sudden onset. Windhill Village. At 34, Summer Breeze Court. Cross streets are Phoenix PKY. 2217.

Medic 3491 54 Summer Marine Court, 71 year old female. She had a headache within the left side, came on suddenly, symptoms are around 2100. No test evidence of a stroke. Caller dies, patient was having some pain within the left side of her face, feeling lightheaded.

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Commercial CO alarm. At 27, Deer Grove Drive. Cross streets are Mexico Road. 22.27.

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Call advice CO1 sounding throughout the whole residence. They would advise to evacuate.

9410. Gas odor, in fried. At 505, North Benton Avenue, Unit 14. Cross streets are Clark Street. 9410. Gas odor, in fried. At 505, North Benton Avenue. Unit 14. Cross streets are Clark Street. 2231. 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
0: County, we're on the scene of a small two-story duplex. None shown from the exterior. Does not look like the residence has been evacuated. We'll be out investigating.
1: On the scene of a small two-story duplex, nothing showing on the exterior. Residence has not been evacuated. I'm investigating.

94 10 responding. 505 North Bend Avenue, be near Unit 14. Court advised a strong odor of gas in the main corridor of the apartment complex. They were advised to evacuate. PD is also in route with you.

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1: 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We're in investigation mode. Right now, we're not getting any readings. 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

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Outside fire. At 3372, 3380 Granger Boulevard. Cross streets are Hiram Street and Barter Street. 9440. Outside fire. At 3372, 3380 Granger Boulevard. Cross streets are Hiram Street and Barter Street. 2238.

4:40 responding to be in the area of Granger Boulevard and Hiram Street. Caller advised there was a very small grass fire started by fireworks. PD was arriving on scene.

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2: 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Cross streets are Veterans Memorial Parkway. Medic 132 and 9114. Difficulty breathing. Salvation Army. At 1, William Booth Drive. Cross streets are Veterans Memorial Parkway. 2241.
0: We have a 16-year-old minor that showed up at our door, was driving home without an apparel day. Heat exposure, we've evaluated him. He's fine, but he just wants to get home. Trying to arrange a way to get him back to his house so he doesn't have to drive. We're attempting to contact his parents right now.

0: 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PD has extinguished the fire at Granger Boulevard. You are clear to disregard. 9440. PD has extinguished the fire. You are clear to disregard.
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0: You guys can go ahead and disregard PD. Patient here, he was able to contact a friend to get a ride home.
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2: Medic 132, 9114, responding to the Salvation Army at number 1, William Booth Drive, for a 51-year-old male, difficulty breathing, clammy, does have pneumonia and asthma, inhaler is not available.

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Site case non-suicidal. Police on scene advised to proceed Crescent Hills. At 4, Universal Drive. Cross streets are Willett Road. Medic 242. Site case non-suicidal. Police on scene advised to proceed Crescent Hills. At 4, Universal Drive. Cross streets are Willett Road. 2257.

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Here's your call, so for a lot. 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They have a 17-year-old male, he's having psych issues.

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Prairie Hope. At 450 Lindenwood Avenue. Cross streets are West Clark Street. 94.10 and 94.17. Headache with numbness. Prairie Hope. At 450 Lindenwood Avenue. Cross streets are West Clark Street. 2306

0: 9417, confirming your response. Responding 450 Lindenwood Avenue for a 66-year-old male that had a headache since last Thursday. Advice, it's progressively getting worse. Is having some numbness in his right hand and fingers earlier today. No test evidence during stroke questions.
1: 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Water Rescue, Port Charles Marina, at 6247, Highway D. Cross streets are Polestar Marina and Port Charles Marina. Respond on SDCAT 61. 88, vote 1, 94 40. 99 vote 2, Medicaid 05, Medicaid 06, 94 vote 1, 96 10, and 95 06. Water Rescue, Port Charles Marina, at 6247, Highway V. Cross streets are Polestar Marina and Port Charles Marina. Respond on SE Tactic 1, 2309.

0: 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At 1461 Santa Maria Drive. Cross streets are Santa Fe Drive and Santa Catalina Drive. Medic 211. 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Police request stage town west mobile home community. 1461 Santa Maria Drive. Cross streets are Santa Fe Drive and Santa Catalina Drive. 2310.
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units responding. Mississippi River. It's going to be at the 209 River Marker. It's going to be a maroon pontoon boat at two canopies. The caller advised that he's got some flashing lights at the units once he sees you guys. It's a 46-year-old female. She's attempting to jump out of the boat. She's highly intoxicated.

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2: 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Cross streets are South 2nd Street and South 3rd Street. 2318.

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0: Do you have an officer on scene yet that's going with us?
1: He's walking over to you now. Get him a life jacket and get him on the boat so he can get on the water.
0: That's clear.

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1: Go ahead, County.
0: Peral County PD, there's no public service with the gentleman driving the boat. Apparently, he's in some shallow water, approximately 6 feet. He's attempting to cross the channel. He's going into a lagoon area at this time.
1: That's clear. 88 Bolt 1, did you copy?
2: 88 Bolt 1, that's clear. Just confirming the boat is still traveling. We do have a boat flash, and that's just below the shrine right now. We're at the shrine.
0: That is affirmative. He should be shining his lights again. It is a maroon pontoon boat.
2: Yeah, well, it's clear. If you could attempt to have him stop, that'd be great.
0: That's clear. We have attempted to tell him to stop. 9900, go ahead.
1: Yeah.
0: Can I go ahead?
1: We're going to go ahead and take that second call. St. Charles City is going to handle that call. We're going to utilize the same launch point that we're at.
0: County Square, we will take 94 Boat 1 off of this call.
3: ...9902 to command.
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3: Be advised, officer said he is waiting for a second officer to arrive so two of them can go out on the boat.
1: That's clear. Second officer just pulled up. Get a life jacket out for them so we can get going.
3: That's clear.

0: respond to my encounter.
1: Go ahead, sir.
0: For the second call, can we get the details before we get launched and on the water?
1: That's affirmative. We are public service with them right now. We'll put in the notes in just a second.
0: That's clear. Thank you. And also, will you move the second call to a different cash channel?
1: That is affirmative. We're going to go ahead and put that one on tech 6464.
0: Clear. Thank you, County.
1: You're welcome.
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2: 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I have 441, please.
1: County's clear. We'll put yourself and boat one. Just be advised it is on tech 64 when you get a moment.
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0: 9902, launch that boat and get that truck and trailer out of there so St. Charles City can drop since we have to wait for a different officer.
3: That's clear. Do you want them to still wait for the officer?
0: Yeah, we're going to have to. We need to get law enforcement with us, but we've got to wait for a different officer to show up. St. Charles City has another call to run, so free up that ramp.
3: That's clear.

0: Lady of Bowen to come in.
1: Go ahead, sir.
0: We're about a quarter mile downstream from the shrine. We're approaching, appears to be a vessel on the Illinois bank.
1: Command's clear.

0: 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It's still moving and not stopping for us. I believe it's the one that's got some red flashing lights on it. 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
1: That's clear. Just got the additional officer we needed. We're going to get both two loaded and have them head your way.
0: Just confirming that vessel is heading upriver from our current location. You can see us downstream.
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0: 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You can show us in 94.1 on the screen. We're going to be just launching from Hideaway Harbor. 94.40 will be in command.
1: Ruby's on
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0: 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At 2618, Battle Creek Lane. 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
1: On the back side, or are you
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0: cross
1: launches?
0: Cross streets or Highway K.
2: We're waiting to load her right now, and then we'll come whenever. 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

0: 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We're heading to the back dock now.
1: And 9457. Choking not alert. At 12, Gary Court, Unit D. Cross streets are Cunningham Avenue. 9450 and 9457. Choking not alert. At 12, Gary Court, Unit D. Cross
0: streets
1: are
0: Cunningham
1: Avenue.
0: Go ahead and start your way
1: Avenue.
0: To the second call.
1: 2349.
0: Roughly the 218. Put you on that call with St. Charles City.
2: Hey!
0: And as soon as we have this patient secured, we'll switch over to 64 and handle that incident as well.
3: That's clear. We're going to switch over to 64 now.
0: Clear. Thank you.
1: 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Motor vehicle accident and known injury. 8 mile marker I-64 East.
0: Rivers Point Command to County.
1: I-64 East.
4: Command
1: the streets are Wing Haven Boulevard on ramp and
0: 9902 will have command of the incident on tax
1: 9844, 9154, 9902
4: will have command of 64.
1: Motor vehicle accident and known injury. 8 mile marker I-64 East. At 800, I-64 East. Cross streets are Wing Haven Boulevard.
4: This 80-year-old male, he woke up from his sleep very confused and non-responsive, advised right side of numbness. Caller is not able to get the patient to do any of the stroke diagnostic tests. He is conscious, however, not aware, does have cardiac history.

0: I'm going to take you off of the other column because you're on the one with 94, vote 1.
1: Clear. Thank you, ma'am. Boat 1. Just to confirm, how many souls on board? 4 souls on board. 4 souls, that's clear.
0: He is now responding appropriately, but it still feels like there's something in his throat.
2: 9457 is responding. 9450 is clear to disregard.
0: 9457 responding. They should.
1: That's affirmative.
0: County is clear.
3: And Medicaid 02. 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
3: 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Back pain with difficulty breathing. Super 8
0: 9457, just be advised, there's a strong language barrier. The 6-year-old male, he choked on a piece of candy. City PD is also responding with you.
3: Campus Drive, 2352.
1: Truck and trailer in the water.
0: Fuel vehicle went off the roadway into the woods, unknown injury. Medicaid 02, 9450, responding to the Super 8 on West Clay, 3040 West Clay Street, the Unit 105 for a 65-year-old female, back pain, difficulty breathing. She is conscious and alert.

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1: That's clear. 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
0: Boat 2 to command, are they going to put the trailer in over there or over here on the dock side?
1: Come back on the river side since everything's happening over there, please.
3: Medic 241, sick case, at 1443 St. Peter's Center Boulevard. Cross streets are Spencer Road. Medic 241, sick case, at 1443 St. Peter's Center Boulevard. Cross streets are Spencer Road. 2355. Medic 804, Level 1 transfer, St. Joseph Lake, St. Louis, at 100, Medical Plaza Unity R14. Cross streets are Veterans Memorial Parkway and Veterans Memorial Parkway. 2355.
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0: 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Are we still dispatched on a transfer?
1: Affirmative, coming out of St. Joseph's, Lake St. Louis, ER 14. Going to Warren County.
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He's had indigestion for the last 6 hours. Not feeling lightheaded.

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1: That's clear. 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

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Average not dangerous. Fuck. Bed 1109. Chase Drive. Cross streets are Lake St. Louis Boulevard. Medic 421. Hemorrhage not dangerous. Foxbridge. At 1109, Chase Drive. Cross streets are Lake, St. Louis Boulevard. 0007.

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1: 241, that is negative. 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
1: 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Cross streets or Highway 94. Medic 311. Fall possibly dangerous. LSS is Breeze Park. At 600, Breeze Park Drive. Unit 39. Cross streets or Highway 94. 0017.

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1: 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You want us going to the marina side?
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0: 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PD is an out for a motor vehicle accident. They were advised of a Jeep that possibly ran off the road. The driver is sitting in the middle of the street.
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0: 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You can strike out the alarm. All units in the service returning.
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9425 responding to JC Fairgrounds, 1355 Fairgrounds Road, the unit 313, called in by the medical alarm company. 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
0: 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That's where we are now receiving another water rescue call near the Grafton Ferry.
2: That's clear.
0: We're still trying to gain further information. It sounds like it was the people in reference earlier that said that they were able to tow to a good location. Now the vessel is smoking. Again, we're public service attempting to get further.
2: Can you just actually just ask who?
0: We're getting it put in now, sir. Looks like they will be located near the 219.
2: BA-1688 boat one launching.
0: 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How many souls?
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0: 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Boat in distress. 219 river marker. 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Cross streets are boat access and boat access.
1: He is going along from highway over.
0: 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Boat in distress. 219 river marker. 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
1: Travis Kosher responding.
2: County 1800, confirm we're keeping us on 64.
1: That's affirmative.
0: To the county, can you tell us the closest boat access to that call?
3: Rathlin Ferry. Ferry's going to be the closest access.
4: Go ahead. Just checking to see if you wanted the EMS response with that first.
2: You're extremely broken, try again.
4: An EMS response with you, sir?
2: Not on the vessel. If we can just have one stage at Grafton Ferry Landing, we'll be heading upriver from where we launched earlier.
4: That's clear. County, I believe 806 is behind me. If you will assign them and myself, we'll be returning back to Grafton Ferry.
3: I'll show you guys back and out.

0: 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We'll be launching three rescuers. Nine at 14 responding.
1: You're fine. N8800, I copy. You're going to be launching with three rescuers.

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0: Just to confirm, where are you launching from?
1: We're already in at Hideaway. We're just going to go upriver from here. If you guys want to proceed closer to it, that's fine.
0: That's clear. So you want us to launch from Grafton Ferry Road?
1: Yeah, if you can get up to Sherwood Harbor there, you should be able to put in.

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Cardiac arrest not breathing. 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At 808, Luxper Lane. Cross streets of Pump River Avenue. Respond on FECAP 61. 9114, Medic 111, 9606, and 9664. Cardiac arrest not breathing. Forest Park. At 808, Luxper Lane. Cross streets are Pump River Avenue. Respond on FECAP 61. 0101. Medic 805. Level 3 transfer. St. Joseph, St. Charles. At 300. First Capital Drive Unit ER 21. Cross streets are South 2nd Street and South 3rd Street. 0101.

0: 9902 County. Do we have secondary information on this call?
1: Same boat from earlier that was stranded. They were en route back to shore, although they stated that their boat has now stopped working again. They're currently showing in between St. Charles County side and Mason and Island 526.
0: That's clear. Thank you.

Deputies responding 808 West Burr Lane. A foul PD is arriving on scene for a 69-year-old male unconscious, not breathing, while attempting to move the patient to the ground before PD arrived.

He wants to go ahead and launch or hold at the boat ramp. You go ahead and launch, and we will be on standby.

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0: 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Go for 94.1. You do have a barge head downriver towards you.
1: You say again, you're last.
0: There's a barge heading downriver. It's right at Slim Island right now. You should be able to clear it on the Missouri side.
1: Received.

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Allergic reaction. Aldi, warehouse. At 475, Probe Drive. Cross streets on West Geneva Drive. Medic 121. Allergic reaction. Aldi, warehouse. At 475, Probe Drive. Cross streets on West Geneva Drive. 0109.

0: Medic 121 responding to the Aldi warehouse, 475 Pearl Drive. Patient will be located at the guard shack. Caller advised it was to the right, and there is a tan Jeep with a hazard lights on. The 29-year-old male is possibly having an allergic reaction to an unknown source. Advised his jaw is locking up and his legs feel tingly.
1: Right,
2: 14, Johnson. Right, 14, Johnson. 88-01. 88-01. County, we're in the area. If you have the caller's phone number, if you can put that in the notes for me.
1: Yes, sir. I'll place them in the notes.

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94-67, fall possibly dangerous, Boulevard Senior Assisted Living, at 3340, Elming Road Unit 128, cross streets are Harry S. Truman Boulevard. 94-67, fall possibly dangerous, Boulevard Senior Assisted Living, at 3340, Elming Road, Unit 128, cross streets are Harry S. Truman Boulevard. 0118.

0: 题，我忘了想问到了一阵。
1: 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We made contact. 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We're going to assist them back to North Shore Marina.
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1: 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And correction, I've got my keys. 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
0: That's clear. 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

94-67 responding to Boulevard Senior Assisted Living, 3340 Almond Road, Unit 128, for a 94-year-old female. She fell backwards on her head. She's still on the floor, conscious and alert. Ninety-four, six, seven. This will be a male patient.

Medic 421, sick case altered LOC. Police on scene advised to proceed quick trip, Brian Road and BMP, QT. At 9:55, Brian Road. Cross streets are Veterans Memorial Parkway and White Magnolia Drive. Medic 421, sick case altered, LOC. Police on scene advised to proceed quick trip, Brian Road and BMP, QT. At 9:55, Brian Road. Cross streets are Veterans Memorial Parkway and White Magnolia Drive. 0128. Medic 132. Abdominal pain. Autumn Oaks. At 821, Autumn Grove Drive. Cross streets are Main Street. Medic 132. Abdominal pain. Autumn Oaks. At 821, Autumn Grove Drive. Cross streets are Main Street. 0129. 9554 and 9457. 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Cross streets are Joss T. Road. 0129.

Of course, we're responding. Quick trip back to the front. Brian Rose, please don't see the advice proceed. Respond on the quiet for an 90-year-old male confused, doesn't know where he is.

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0: County 9939 9902 is in service in quarters. I will be heading back to get 8816 to take back to North Shore Marina.
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2: 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You'll be heading back to get 8814 to take to North Shore Marina.

132 responding. We also have 9142 dispatched, 821 Autumn Grove Drive, for a 24-year-old female complaining of severe abdominal pain. Advised she had her gallbladder removed yesterday and had a C-section approximately in the field.

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Renegade 06, Level 1 transfer, St. Joseph, St. Charles, at 300, First Capital Drive, Unity R14. Cross streets are South 2nd Street and South 3rd Street. 0136.

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Cross streets of Davila Trail. 0209.

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0: 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At 7300. Spring Creek Lane. Cross streets are Black Ridge Trail. 0213.

Medic 311. Hemorrhage serious. At 1257, Shirley Ridge Drive. Cross streets are Pittman Hill. Medic 311. Hemorrhage serious. At 1257, Shirley Ridge Drive. Cross streets are Pittman Hill. 0215.

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0: 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Both LMPD is not with you.

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1: 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He's got some blood in his urine. 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

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Fall not dangerous. Elmwood Manor. At 1012, Crescent Drive. Cross streets are West Randolph Street. Medic 261. Fall not dangerous. Elmwood Manor. At 1012, Crescent Drive. Cross streets are West Randolph Street. 0228. Medic 804. Level 1 transfer. 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At 10, Hospital Drive Unit ER2. Cross streets are Emergency Drive and Junbergman Circle. 0228.

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He slipped from his chair, does have a minor laceration to his elbow. Patient is on blood thinners and was diagnosed with pneumonia earlier today. 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

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Commercial Structure Fire. At 1112.

Chris Bonding, 1112 First Capitol Drive, 1112 First Capitol Drive. 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
1: 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You can downgrade at this time.
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Medic 121. 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Police request stage St. Peter's Hills. 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

7 responding to the JC Fairgrounds, 1355 Fairgrounds Road, Unit 513. A 43-year-old female, she fell attempting to transfer out of her wheelchair, non-injury fall.

0: 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Sick case not alert. 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At 112, Oak Leaf Drive. Cross streets are Joss T Road and West Clay Street. Medic 261, 9425, and 9620. Sick case not alert. Police request stage. At 112, Oak Leaf Drive. Cross streets are Joss T Road and West Clay Street. 0345.
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Medic 242 responding to St. Peter's Post-Acute, the Assisted Living Center, 5400 Executive Center Parkway, Unit 311 for a 73-year-old female. Tripped and fell. She hit her head. Report was not alert.

Static 121, Citizen Assist, Brookmont Estates, at 4, Betty Drive. Cross streets on Wendy Lane and Wendy Lane. Medic 121, Citizen Assist, Brookmont Estates, at 4, Betty Drive. Cross streets on Wendy Lane and Wendy Lane. 0521.

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A 90-year-old male sitting on the toilet and unable to get up. Patient waiting up.

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Fall Public Assist. At 1777, Florine Boulevard. Cross streets are Kircher Drive and Florine Court. 9467. Fall Public Assist. At 1777, Florine Boulevard. Cross streets are Kircher Drive and Florine Court. 0556.

67 responding 17 at 77 Flooring Boulevard, Major Cross and Navy Road. A 71-year-old male caller reports that he fell again this morning, also fell 6 hours ago. Unable to get up at this time, there's no reported injury. Probably the caller thinks that he needs to go to the hospital.

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Evaluation. Windsor Estates. At 2150, West Randolph Street, Unit 206B. Cross streets are 94.17. Evaluation. Windsor Estates. At 2150, West Randolph Street. Unit 206B. Cross streets are 0621.

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We should be located in room 206, Bed B, Boston. 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Blood sugar reading was 37. 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

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Officially located in room 203, Bed A, Adam. An 85-year-old female that got up by herself overnight and fell. She was just found on the floor by staff. She does have a head injury, laceration on her forehead and bruising on her right eye. Also a left shoulder injury.

Medic 241. Abdominal pain. Hampton Inn. At 3720 West Clay Street, Unit 229. Cross streets are Point West Boulevard and Harry S. Truman Boulevard. Medic 241. Abdominal pain. Hampton Inn. At 3720 West Clay Street. Unit 229. Cross streets are Point West Boulevard and Harry S. Truman Boulevard. 0649.

Medicare 41 responding to the Hampton Inn, 3720 West Clay Street. Patient locating room at 229-229. 54-year-old female with an upper GI pain and vomiting. She was released from the hospital recently with the same symptoms. No top cardiac history from last year.

0: 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Fall Public Assist. Steeplechase. At 30, Belmont Drive. Cross streets are mixed road in Steeplechase Drive. Medic 121. Fall Public Assist. Steeplechase. At 30, Belmont Drive. Cross streets on Mexico Road and Steeplechase Drive. 0705. Medic 321. Fall possibly dangerous. The Bureau of O'Fallon. At 1000, Landing Circle Unit 18. Cross streets are Somerset Drive and 7th Grove Drive. Medic 321. Fall possibly dangerous. The Bureau of O'Fallon. At 1000, Landing Circle. Unit 18. Cross streets are Somerset Drive and 7th Grove Drive. 0705.
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9321 responding to the 01000 Landing Circle, facial looking room 18. Is the main entrance, facially liquidating memory care. It's a 70-year-old male that fell out of his chair and struck his head. He also has a laceration on his arm. He's still on the floor, face down.

Medic 121 responding to 30 Belmont Drive. For a 77-year-old female, she fell approximately 10 minutes ago. No reported injuries. Injury information in your notes.

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System base pro. At 1401, South 5th Street. Cross streets are Ameristar Boulevard. 9425. Vehicle fire. 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System base pro. At 1401, South 5th Street. Cross streets are Ameristar Boulevard. 0709.

94-25, I have you responding to mobile 1401 South 5th Street. See in the parking lot of the gas station. It's called in by the vehicle owner. A black Nissan Rogue that was smoking. There were no flames ever seen, and the vehicle is no longer smoking at this time. There's no reported injuries.

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Cross streets are South 2nd Street and South 3rd Street. 0722.

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Diabetic problems not alert. At 215, Fairgate Drive. Cross streets are Laura Hill Road. 9134 and medic 132. Diabetic problems not alert. At 215, Fairgate Drive. Cross streets are Laura Hill Road. 0748.

Clinic 132, 9134, Swanning 215 Fairgate Drive, in the basement, where a 45-year-old male fell out of bed. After an insulin reaction with an arm injury, he's reported conscious, not alert, and be located in the basement. Blood sugar is low, unknown reading.

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At 405 North Main Street. Cross streets are West 3rd Street and St. Joseph Avenue. 91.14 and 91.42. Commercial alarm. Assumption Catholic Church. At 405 North Main Street. Cross streets are West 3rd Street and St. Joseph Avenue. 0759.

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Medic 321 responding to the Vero 1000 landing circle, room 14. For an 80-year-old female that fell in the shower, she hit her head. Also complaining of back and leg pain.

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Fall not dangerous. 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At 301, Revolution Drive. 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Medic 121. Fall not dangerous. Penny Lane. At 301, Revolution Drive. 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

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Cardiac arrest, not breathing. Windsor Estates. At 2150, West Randolph Street, Unit 208. Cross streets are. Respond on FE Cap 61. 9410, Medic 261, 9402, and 9664. Cardiac arrest, not breathing. Windsor Estates. At 2150, West Randolph Street. Unit 208. Cross streets are. Respond on FE Cap 61. 0821.

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Swollen known status. Manners at Wilmer Valley. At 322, Wilmer Valley Drive. Cross streets on Wilmer Ridge Drive. Medic 412. Swollen known status. Manners at Wilmer Valley. At 322, Wilmer Valley Drive. Cross streets on Wilmer Ridge Drive. 0822.

0: Medic 121 responding 301 Revolution Drive for a 79-year-old female. She spilled coffee and slipped in it, fall with a hot coffee burn on her lower leg.
1: You can use the main entrance. This will be for an elderly male who was found unresponsive during rounds. Nurse is doing CPR and using the AED.

Medicor 12 responding at 322 Wilmer Valley Drive. The approximately 70-year-old male fall with unknown injuries. He was called in by someone not on scene.

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Life in question. Renewed treasure. At 2215, Dross T Road. Cross streets are Lindenwood Lane and Glencoe Drive. 9457 and 9435. A known medical emergency. Life in question. Renewed treasure. At 2215, Dross T Road. Cross streets are Lindenwood Lane and Glencoe Drive. 0834.

0: 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We're going to handle that call for 35 on Drosky.
1: 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We're calling the place in 9435. 9450 responding to Renewed Treasure, 2215 Drosky Road. Passerby stated there is a white male laying in the parking lot. Unknown if he is conscious and breathing. There's a gray shirt, dark colored pants, dark hair. PD is responding as well.

Medic 341, 9154, Medic 351, and 9630. A known medical emergency. Life in question. Villages at Darden Campbell. At 7147, Curtis Drive. Cross streets are McClure Road. Medic 341, 9154, Medic 351, and 9630. A known medical emergency. Life in question. Villages at Darden Campbell. 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Cross streets are McClure Road. 0844.

Units responding, 7147 Curtis Drive. They have two patients, one an 88-year-old female with difficulty breathing, and conscious and alert. A 90-year-old male with slurred speech. He fell yesterday. Pressure, male patient's been on the floor since yesterday. No obvious injuries.

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2: 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Sick case. O'Fallon City Hall. At 100 North Main Street unit in front of Cross Street from South Main Street and West 3rd Street. Medic 131. Sick case. O'Fallon City Hall. At 100 North Main Street. Unit in front of Cross Street from South Main Street and West 3rd Street. 0857.

medical if anyone have you responding O'Fallon City Hall, 100 North Main Street. There's an unknown age male that's vomiting in the bushes. 911 is unable to handle the request. People right in front of the barricades.

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Sick case. At 3, Santa Anita Court. Cross streets are Hialeah Drive. Medic 121. Sick case. At 3, Santa Anita Court. Cross streets are Hialeah Drive. 0900.

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is responding to the Commons Fitness Center, 3333 Rue Royale in Newtown. CDPD is responding with you. Car found an approximately 35-year-old male passed out in front of the fitness center. He appears impaired. Unknown how long he's been outside or on the ground. He is now awake, trying to do push-ups. And there is another party on scene that is familiar with this subject and confirmed that he is ETOH.

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Cross streets are West 3rd Street and St. Joseph Avenue. 91.14 and 91.54. Commercial alarm. Assumption Catholic Church. At 405 North Main Street. Cross streets are West 3rd Street and St. Joseph Avenue. 0923.

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0: 9106 will be having a brush unit respond to that commercial alarm. Both bumpers will remain in quarters.
1: That's clear. Do you know which brush unit so we can put them on the call?
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0: 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Medic 451. Full unknown status. Liberty Town Center Highway T. At 138, Liberty Valley Drive. 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

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Dollar Tree Lake, St. Louis. At 6113, Ronald Reagan Drive. Cross streets are Robert Raymond Drive and Lilo Lane. Medic 431. Fall possibly dangerous. Dollar Tree Lake, St. Louis. At 6113, Ronald Reagan Drive. Cross streets are Robert Raymond Drive and Lilo Lane. 0936.

Medicorp, anyone responding to the Dollar Tree, 6113 Ronald Reagan Drive. 278-year-old female, the Salome entrance to the store. Possible head injury. She is conscious and alert. Just please help us.

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0: 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Motor vehicle accident with injuries. At Highway D and Wild Service Road. Cross streets are Highway D and Wild Service Road. 89.24, Manic 3.31, 98.44, and 96.30. Motor vehicle accident with injuries. At Highway D and Wild Service Road. Cross streets are Highway D and Wild Service Road. 0942.
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0: 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He's out of the vehicle, possible head injury. 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
0: 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Appears everyone is out of the vehicle. 89-24, I'll have Highway D Command.
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At 241, Sutter's Mill Road. 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Spencer Creek Villages. At 241, Sutter's Mill Road. 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

units responding to 241 at Sutter's Mill Road. A 70-year-old male fell approximately 15 feet from a ladder that was trying to catch a branch off of a tree. He is special alert unknown injuries. We located in the backyard.

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1: 901.
0: Yes, ma'am. Can you generate a call for us in case vomiting? We do not need an ambulance at this time. I will advise if we decide to transport.
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0: 17, female.
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1: Definitely.

0: 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One patient, target 3, that's an 8-year-old male fell down.
1: 411, that's clear. 8-year-old male fall, target 3.
2: Medic 111, sick case. At Tom Juniper Avenue and T.R. Hughes Boulevard. Cross streets are Tom Juniper Avenue and T.R. Hughes Boulevard. Medic 111. Sick case. At Tom Juniper Avenue and T.R. Hughes Boulevard. Cross streets are Tom Juniper Avenue and T.R. Hughes Boulevard. 1102.

Medic 421. Move up. Sketch Station 11. At 335, Capri Drive. Cross streets are Old Schaefer Lane and Highway P. Medic 421. Move up. Sketch Station 11. At 335, Capri Drive. Cross streets are Old Schaefer Lane and Highway P. 1104.

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1: Outside fire. Can you 96 is okay? Outside fire. Thank you. At North Point Prairie Road in West Meyer Road. Cross streets are North Point Prairie Road in West Meyer Road. Not functioning. We try them on IO5 just at the end. Outside fire.
2: Thank you.
1: 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Cross streets are North Point Prairie Road in West Meyer Road. 1108.
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0: I'm going to stop this parade up here and I'm going to let you guys come up and over. We're on the south side of these barricades over here.
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0: 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Be advised, O'Fallon PD will be opening the road momentarily. They're going to make contact with you.

0: is responding to the area of North Point Prairie and Westmeyer Road. Carla was a passerby near the intersection. She saw two small fires on the side of the road by the cornfield. One of them also appears to have a piece of metal on fire as well. She did try to put out the fires, but she had to keep driving.
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0: 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You guys take North Point Prairie and go south. I'll continue where I'm at looking.
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1: 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We do have a farmer working a field in the area that, according to your notes, describes where that would probably be. 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

9417. Sick case. Windsor Estates. At 2150 West Randolph Street. Cross streets are 9417. Sick case. Windsor Estates. At 2150 West Randolph Street. Cross streets are 1119.

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1: 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And Medicaid 04. Fall. At 504, Forest Crest Court. Cross streets are Charlemagne Drive. 1123.

0: County, 9564, says clear, Friday 3.
1: 9564, says clear, Friday 3.
2: One 11 shows around late.
1: That is 111 around late, certainly.
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1: 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Medicator 4, 9214, responding 504, Forest Crest Court. An 88-year-old male followed around 1 a.m. this morning. He's been on the floor since then. There's no reported injuries. He's also had some recent urinary problems. He is currently sleeping, however, he is wakeable.

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0: Could you create an incident? Medic 901, heat related. 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
1: 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Non-transport.

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0: 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Move up. Scan station 11. At 335, Capri Drive. Cross streets are Old Schaefer Lane and Highway P. Medic 351. Move up. Scan station 11. At 335, Capri Drive. Cross streets are Old Schaefer Lane and Highway P. 1132. Medic 801. Priority transfer. 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At 2, Progress Point Parkway Unit ER8. Cross streets are Technology Drive. 1133. Medic 802. Level 3 transfer. 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At 2, Progress Point Parkway Unit 431. Cross streets are Technology Drive. 1133.
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1: 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You can have 9114 disregard.
2: I'll put 9148 on scene of the seizure, 9114. 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
2: Will we be able to get through T.R. Hughes, or do you want us to go up to Cool Springs and then come back to T.R. Hughes that direction?
3: Come down Cool Springs and make access from that direction. We're going to take this patient to the mobile medic unit.
2: That's clear. We'll meet you guys there.

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1: Hey, Avery.
0: We can take a transfer out of progress if you'd like.
1: No, sir. We got you on at 802. You're clear to disregard.
2: 9606 at 421.
3: Go ahead. Just stage at the medical RV, please.
2: That's clear. 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

Medicaid 06, I have you responding at 299 Crestfield Court. Police request you stage city PD is en route for an unknown age female. She has head trauma from an assault. The suspect is allegedly not on scene. However, the scene is not yet secure.

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0: 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Thank you.

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Level 3 transfer. St. Joseph, St. Charles. At 300, 1st Capital Drive Unit ER19. Cross streets are South 2nd Street and South 3rd Street. 1149.

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0: kind of like, you know, for confirming your service.
1: This is Bennett 06. We're going to give tactics now.
0: Okay,
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2: Hey,
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2: Yes, ma'am. 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
0: Okay.

0: Units responding to 156 Turion Lane, 156 Turion Lane. This would be across from the farm. Fires were set in the field. And it now has caught the field on fire across from its residence. It is spreading to the north, not threatening any resident at this time.
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0: 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Wind speed in Wentzville is 10.3 miles per hour west-southwest.
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0: West-southwest.
1: Clear, west-southwest.

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0: Streets are South Kings Highway Street and Tompkins Street. 1214.
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0: 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Cross streets are South Kings Highway Street and Tompkins Street. 94-17. 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
1: I believe they're arriving on scene now. It's a 43-year-old male that choked on a piece of steak. He is screaming in the background.
2: No, we'll be out investigating.
3: 30-34-58 on scene. About an acre on fire. Out investigating.
1: Cedarhurst Assisted Living, 1800 First Capital Drive. Patient be located in the dining room. You're passing a 90-year-old male that fell and struck his head. And then further at this time due to high call volume.
2: To cane break court and go from there. That's clear.

24-17. Further information, the nursery contacted after not answering any of our questions initially. They're requesting to cancel this call because apparently the patient's son would like to see him first. If you could continue and check status, please.

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1: Be
0: nice initially to not answer any of our questions. We weren't able to recontact you to call volume in here. The nurse then recontact advising that they are requesting to cancel this call for service because the son wanted to see the patient first. However, if you could continue in check status, please, due to the head injury. Thank you, clear.
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0: County from 1954. You can release Texas. 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
1: 1954, that's a release tax, which you back to FBI.

0: 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Residential structure fire. Turtle Creek. At 1315, Norwood Hills Drive. Cross streets are Mexico Road. Respond on FE Tap 61.
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0: 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Residential structure fire. Turtle Creek. At 1315, Norwood Hills Drive. Cross streets are Mexico Road. Respond on FE Tap 61.
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Yes, he's flying 1315 Norwood Hills Drive. This is going to be in Turtle Creek off of Mexico. The caller advised that the deck was on fire. They were attempting to put the fire out. There were no injuries at this time, and they were advised to evacuate.

0: Static 321. Cape exposure alert. Dear Birdsville Fallon, at 2979, Highway K. Cross streets are Deer Creek Crossing and Highway N. Medic 321. Cape exposure alert. Dear Birdsville Fallon, at 2979, Highway K. Cross streets are Deer Creek Crossing and Highway N. 1234.
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1: I have a small two-story residential. I do have smoke visible. We'll be pulling the line. 9142, go ahead, please.
2: 9142, on scene of a small two-story residential. 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You'll be pulling the line and you are in command.

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0: 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It is a working fire. Smoke visible, deck on fire. The second truck to check the inside, Division 1, for extensions.
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1: I understand you're on scene, small two-story. You have a working fire on the Charlie side deck. 9134 is making entry for primary search and extension. That's correct. Give me a can report.
2: That is correct. 9142 is making a knock on the fire. I think we got it knocked out.
1: That's clear. 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
2: 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Can you also check the basement?
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2: 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And 154, level 1.
1: 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Command 9154, go on deck, Alpha.
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0: Kind of clear. Fire out. You're remaining with 42, 34, and 54. All others are returning. Do you also need the medics?
2: 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We'll go ahead and hold the medics for just a bit.
0: Yes, sir. Holding the medics.

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0: 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Painting. 6 p.m. on Lewis Trail. At 38 degrees 41 feet 18.57 N and 090 degrees 42 feet 21.69 W. Respond on FECAT 64. 87UTV3, 8734, Medic 311, and 9680. Painting. 6 p.m. on Lewis Trail. At 38 degrees 41 feet 18.57 N and 090 degrees 42 feet 21.69 W.
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0: 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At 38 degrees 41 feet 18.57 N and 090 degrees 42 feet 21.69 W. Respond on FECAT 64. 96UTV32. Painting. 6 p.m. on Lewis Trail. At 38 degrees 41 feet 18.57 N and 090 degrees 42 feet 21.69 W. Respond on FECAT 64. 1245.

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0: 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It's a 36-year-old female. She fell during wheelchair transfer. No reported injuries. She's conscious and alert. Check your notes for late.
1: Yes, for this patient, perhaps what three words?
0: Negative. The call did not show up on Rapid. They advised near the 6th trail marker, and the call dropped before we were able to get further.

0: Copy to command.
1: Go ahead, County.
0: Yes, sir. I just wanted to make sure that you don't need any utilities.
1: That's correct. We do not need utilities.
0: County's clear. Thank you.

0: 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Are you responding?
1: Affirmative, 8706 responding. 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
1: If you check the coordinates, that is where the car is located. It's a 61-year-old female. She had fainted. She is awake. She is unable to access what three words. There's no internet connection, unfortunately, where they are at. She has about 30% battery left on her cell phone. We are attempting to stay public service with her. The female in question is a diabetic, unknown blood sugar. She fainted. She is conscious, however, she is not alert. She does have a headache, possible head injury from when she fainted.
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That is 351 for command. 351, go ahead. I'm sending a crew from 9142 for rehab. That's it.

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0: 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You're now clear to disregard. We recontacted the caller. She stated they have left with the infant.
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0: 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At 3544 Compton Parkway. Cross streets are Elman. 9554 and 9467. Sick case with difficulty breathing. At
1: 3544. 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PD bus is running. The 911 female that was choking. You are now clear to disregard at this time. The parents left the residence with the child. They are not in St. Joe's Winslow ER at this time.

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0: Forest Park Drive. Cross streets are Central Park Avenue and Swope Park Court. 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Flow patient not alert. Stonemore, at 510. Forest Park Drive. Cross streets are Central Park Avenue and Swope Park Court.
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Medic 412, I have you responding 426 Wheatgrass Drive for a 9-month-old female that is no longer choking. She was brought back to the residence requesting she be checked out.

Medic 341. Abdominal pain near fainting. At 21, Forest Haven Court. Cross street for Forestdale Court. Medic 341. Abdominal pain near fainting. At 21, Forest Haven Court. Cross streets are Forestdale Court. 1312.

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Difficulty breathing not alert. Gentleman Manor. At 1210, Meadow Point Drive. Cross streets are West Terra Lane. 9142, medic 421, and 9610. Difficulty breathing not alert. Gentleman Manor. At 1210, Meadow Point Drive. Cross streets are West Terra Lane. 1324,

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1: Medic 361, Roger, Hoffman. Units responding, Gibson Manor, 1210 at Metal Point Drive. A 67-year-old female, difficulty breathing, reported to be conscious, not alert. She's got a history of COPD. She's used her inhaler several times. She is also going to be a diabetic.

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0: 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Sick case. At 204. Castleton Parkway Unit 3. Cross Street Sir North Main Street and School Street. Medic 132. Sick case. At 204. Castleton Parkway. Unit 3. Cross Street Sir North Main Street and School Street. 1332. Medic 801. Level 3 transfer. Barnes St. Peter's. At 10. Hospital Drive Unit 2244. Cross Street Sir Emergency Drive and Junderton Circle. 1332.
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Truman Terrace. At 3433, Truman Terrace Drive. Cross streets are Elman Road and MacArthur Drive. 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At 3433, Truman Terrace Drive. 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
2: 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Cross streets are North Main Street and School Street. 9134. 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Cross streets are North Main Street and School Street. 1341.

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3: All Central County units be advised, we are under severe thunderstorm watch from 1345 to 1900. Again, attention, all Central County units be advised, we are under severe thunderstorm watch from 1345 to 1900. Timeout 1343.

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0: 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Request fire respond on the quiet. At 204, Castleton Parkway Unit 3. Cross streets are North Main Street and School Street. 9142. Sick case. Request fire respond on the quiet. At 204, Castleton Parkway. Unit 3. Cross streets are North Main Street and School Street. 1344.
1: 7564724 responding from River Village Apartment, 100 Broad Ridge Lane. We also received a second call from a resident, originally reported by the alarm company for general fire alarm zone 993. We had a resident call in from 2005 Woodridge, building number 20, advising that all of the alarms are sounding, there were no obvious hazards, they were in the process of evacuating.

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2: On scene, medium three-story apartment, southwest building appears to be evacuated. We've got up and showing. We'll be out in 64 hours from here.
1: You're on scene of a three-story apartment complex. The building does appear to be evacuated. We're going to be out of Michigan.

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0: 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Level 1 transfer. St. Joseph, St. Charles. At 300, First Capital Drive, Unit ER 18. Cross streets are
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0: 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Sick case. Lake St. Louis, Lakewood. At 606, Lakewood Drive. Cross streets are Lakewood Court and Lakeview Road. Medic 341. Sick case. Lake St. Louis, Lakewood. At 606, Lakewood Drive. Cross streets are Lakewood Court and Lakeview Road. 1411.
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0: 那你说说，我说很，因为你可以这个是超这个是内观之爱。The 70-year-old male fever 103.7, complaining of back pain from an injury 2 days ago. 3:41, you're cleared to discharge. That's clear, sure. We're spotting. Okay. 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

0: Paramedic 421. Do you have eyes on 804? We're trying to see if they've made patient contact. We just took an ECCD transfer out of St. Joe's Lake, St. Louis.
1: Negative. I believe they're upstairs.
0: That's fair. Will you be in service shortly where you can take the ECCD?
1: That's fair.
0: 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Just advise us, please.

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At 22, Salisbury Court. 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

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She's currently being tested for asthma and COPD. There's no official diagnosis at this time. She used her inhaler with no relief consciousness.

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1: That's going out, St. Joe's, Lake St. Louis. I need the same price. Here,
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Police request stage IHOP, O'Fallon. At 1912, Highway K. Cross streets are Winding Woods Drive and Laura K. Drive. Medic 131 and 9662. 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Police request stage IHOP, O'Fallon. At 1912, Highway K. Cross streets are Winding Woods Drive and Laura K. Drive. 1430.

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County PD is responding with you for a 45-year-old male, claiming his back and hip pain. He's unable to get up now without assistance. He also has some left-sided weakness. They're needing you to rule out stroke. Check your notes for partner.

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You'll be in front of Big Woody's Barbecue, 1821 Zumb Bell. An unmade male that's intoxicated. 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Medic 211 responding, 634 Park Court for a 34-year-old female, post-seizure. Not completely alert at this time, if this patient is epileptic with elevated breathing.

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Cross Streets are Mexico Road and Bellamy Drive. Medic 121. Hemorrhage. Clarendale of St. Peter's. At 10, Debris Drive. 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

Medical 21, responding Claire Neal, who returned to Bray Drive. 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He is in the entrance for an 86-year-old male, has a laceration on his arm. Bleeding is controlled. He's conscious on the right.

0: 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Just making sure the water department's en route.
1: Confirmed water is leaking from the street. We've attempted several times to get a hold of the water department. I don't know if it's because it's a holiday or what, but we are unsuccessful as of yet. We will recontact the Fallon PD if they have any additional numbers.
0: That's clear. 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
1: Nicholas, do you need fire on the quiet or on the urgent?
0: Quiet.
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0: 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Pilot's speed of the RCAT is down.
1: Okay, progress west. Progress copy.
2: 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At 634, Park Court. 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At 634, Park Court. 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

0: 9142, Medicaid 04, and 9630. Motor vehicle accident and known injury. At Mexico Road and Bryan Road. Cross streets are Mexico Road and Bryan Road. 9142, Medicaid 04, and 9630.
1: Medicaid 04, I have you responding, Mexico and Bryan. Oklahoma PD is also advising that they also received reports for Bryan and Fidee. For an unknown injury accident, move forward, focus on the very GMC at 8 a.m.

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0: We got two patients, both priority 3, both probable refusals.
1: Medicator 4, two patients, both priority 3, both probable refusals.

0: having pain for 2-11 transplant at the health center. 2-11 at the health center. 21, 20 minutes on pain status check.
1: One 21 says quick registration.
0: 21, 21 says quick registration.

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1: 9121 9154 9134 9680 and 9806. Motor vehicle accident and known injury as Highway 364 West and Bryan Road unit in the area. Medic 321 9154 9134 9680 and 9806. Motor vehicle accident and known injury at Highway 364 West and Bryan Road, unit in the area, 1518.

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3: 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Back pain with difficulty breathing. Sunset Acres. 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Cross streets on Bryan Road. 1519.

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3: 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A known EMS problem. Elmo Acres. At 23, Tiger Drive. Cross streets are West Pierce Boulevard and Hiawatha Drive. Medic 451 and 9815. A known EMS problem. Elmo Acres. At 23, Tiger Drive. Cross streets are West Pierce Boulevard and Hiawatha Drive. 1522.
1: 1322.

0: 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Cross streets are West Pierce Boulevard and Hiawatha Drive. 9640, Chest Pain, Elmo Acres, at 23, Tiger Drive. Cross streets are West Pierce Boulevard and Hiawatha Drive. 1524.
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Electrical hazard. East of at Towers Road and Ingeldine Road. Cross streets are Towers Road and Ingeldine Road. 8744. Electrical hazard. East of at Towers Road and Ingeldine Road. Cross streets are Towers Road and Ingeldine Road. 1526.

0: Motor vehicle accident, injury at Highway 364 West and Bryan Road. Cross streets are Highway 364 West and Bryan Road. 1526.
1: Medic 121. We're in route to Barnes St. Peters.
2: Yes, sir. Do you need any additional resources to meet you at Barnes?
1: 121, that's negative.
2: That's perfect.

is responding 23 Tiger Drive. The 28-year-old male, chest and arm pain. He is feeling clammy. There's no aspirin available on scene. E744 responding at Towers Road, which is just east of Dingledine near Wellsmont. We have down power lines across the roadway. No arcing or sparking. County, if you use the route for traffic control, we're going to attempt to notify airmen.

Units responding 364 westbound and Bryan. To a two vehicle, motor vehicle accident, unknown injury. Highway patrol has been advised and they will be en route.

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0: We are going to have one pole that is weak over Towers Road. We're going to be shutting the road down. We need PD to respond from the east side.
1: 8744, one pole leaning over Towers Road. County PD is en route to you. We are in public service with Ameren right now. It is responding 364 Westbourne and Bryan. You are now clear to disregard. State is on scene and confirm no injuries.
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1: Or if you want to, you're very easy.

Medic 2187 at 34, responding 831 Southern Side Lane. A 49-year-old female that fainted. She is now conscious and alert with difficulty breathing, possibly having a panic attack as well.

Genetic 231, 9620, 8724, and 9564. Motor vehicle accident with injury. As Highway 364 East. Cross streets are Highway 364 East off-ramp and Heritage Crossing. Medic 231, 9620, 8724, and 9564. Motor vehicle, accident with injury. As Highway 364 East. Cross streets are Highway 364 East off-ramp and Heritage Crossing. 1542. Electrical hazard. Domino's, Cottleville. At 4160.

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Cross streets are Woodstream Drive and Harvest Drive. 8712. Electrical hazard. Domino's, Cottleville. At 4167, North St. Peter's Parkway. Cross streets are Woodstream Drive and Harvest Drive. 1542.

Yeah, this is Lenny from 364. This will be just before the exit for Heritage Crossing. City PD rolled up on a motor vehicle accident. You've got a 25-year-old female complaining of arm pain. She's also 3 months pregnant. I have you responding to Domino's 4167 North St. Peter's Parkway. This Conavine employee, there's a power pole that is leaning to 45 degrees. There's no wires down or any arcing, sparking, smoke, or flames. Power did flicker briefly. It's still on at this time. We're public service. We'll be in right now.

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1: is on the scene. Small commercial business, single story. Yeah, investigating 8712, the Domino's command.
0: Let's clear out with a small commercial building out investigating. The power should still be on for the business. The employee did not say which side of the building the pole was on that's listing to a 45-degree angle.

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1: Have you notified Ameren, or can you notify Ameren to dispatch a crew to this site for a down pole?
2: 8712. Ameren has been notified. There is no ETA. We have storms elsewhere in the county that might be a little bit. Is the pole completely down, or is it still leaning to a 45-degree angle?
1: Pole's leaning, but it's only held up by the wires propped up against a tree.

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1: 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Advised the owner that ambulance en route. 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
1: 361, status quo priority 3, 96, 62 is clear to disregard.
2: 231.
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1: 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We do have power. It's completely shut down. We're directing, redirecting traffic.
0: 8744 status clear, waiting Amarin. Traffic shut down, both directions on towers.

0: 9854, residential CO alarm. At 410, Wildflower Ridge Court. Cross streets are highway Z. 9854, residential CO alarm. At 410, Wildflower Ridge Court. Cross streets are highway Z. 1612.
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9854 responding 410 at Wildflower Ridge Court. This was called a mighty homeowner advising the CO detector in the basement is sounding. They are evacuating.

All St. Chaos continues to be advised. We're under severe thunderstorm warning until 1700. Again, all St. Charles County units be advised, we are under severe thunderstorm warning until 1700, timeout 1616.

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At 82, Belgian Circle. Cross streets are high wavy. 98.54, medic for 11, and 96.40. 12 patient unconscious. At 82, Belgian Circle. Cross streets are highway, Z. 1624.

units responding, 82 Belgian Circle, classified as Zebra. 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Local PD is responding with you for a 36-year-old female that fell. She is unconscious, not breathing.

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1: 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At 82, Belgian Circle.
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1: 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Cross streets are highway Z. Respond on F. ETAP 61. 1626.
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At 206, Appleton Lane. Cross streets are Highway PD. 8924, and Medic 341. Traumatic injury. Avondale Park. At 206, Appleton Lane. Cross streets are Highway PD. 1638.

and medic 341. Traumatic injury. Avondale Park. At 206, Appleton Lane. Cross. Streets are Highway DD. 1638.

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0: County, 44 County. We did confirm this is Quiver River's pole.
1: That's 37.4 confirmed to be Quiver's pole.

Medic 431. Changing. At 6037, Lake Thomas Drive. Cross streets are Perry Kate Boulevard and Highway Z. Medic 431. Changing. At 6037, Lake Thomas Drive. Cross streets are Perry Kate Boulevard and Highway Z. 1650.

Today, 431 is fine, 6037 Blake Thomas Drive, off of Perry Cake and Highway Zebra. It's a 78-year-old female. She has fainted. She is currently conscious and alert. The caller is advising that the patient is now vomiting. She does have a cardiac history.

534 and Medic 121. Difficulty breathing. Brook Mount Estates. At 9, Jane Drive. Cross streets are Julie Lane and Kimberly Lane. 9534 and Medic 121. Difficulty breathing. Brook Mount Estates. At 9, Jane Drive. Cross streets are Julie Lane and Kimberly Lane. 1657.

0: like 411 County, notified St. Joe's West. We're going to be coming in with a 26-year-old patient.
1: That's clear. We will notify St. Joe's West, St. Louis, 26-year-old female, Ross.
0: Medic 411, correction, 3636.
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1: 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Medic 121 and 9534, have you responding number 9 at Jane Drive, who's going to be in Brookmont Estates, off of Kimberly. It's a 28-year-old male having some difficulty breathing. He's conscious and alert.

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A known medical emergency. Life in question. Oak Ridge Estates. At 7, Post Oak Drive. Cross streets are Birdie Hills. Medic 361, 9680, and 9514. A known medical emergency. Life in question. Oak Ridge Estates. At 7, Post Oak Drive. Cross streets are Birdie Hills. 1704.

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Medic 451. Fall possibly dangerous. At 110, Ellerman Ridge Drive. Cross streets are Shaper Road. Medic 451. Fall possibly dangerous. At 110, Ellerman Ridge Drive. Cross streets are Shaper Road. 1721.

121 10 Elrond Ridge Drive. This is a 65-year-old female that tripped over her dog since fall. She has minor lacerations to the back of her head and her neck is sore. Her weight is

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Fainting. At 1392, Demotherich Drive. Cross streets are Kiska Road and Gregory Girard Drive. Medic 311 and 8712. Fainting. At 1392, Demotherich Drive. Cross streets are Kiska Road and Gregory Girard Drive. 1726.

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1: 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At Technology Drive and Highway K. Cross streets are Technology Drive and Highway K. Medic 321, 9634, and 8734. 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At Technology Drive and Highway K. Cross streets are Technology Drive and Highway K. 1735.

Unit's responding. This will be in the area of Technology Drive and Highway K. The caller advised originally that it was on the south outer and then looked at his map and corrected himself to Technology. He wasn't completely certain. The caller was just a passerby, fitted single vehicle, gray sedan, into the guardrail, unknown further.

Unit responding, the area, Technology Drive on Highway K. Looks like PD is also taking a call. Their ping is actually coming for the off-ramp of 94 to 64 northbound. Again, the off-ramp from 94 to 64 northbound.

0: 3.1's on scene. We got one vehicle heavy damage. They're reporting no injuries.
1: Motor vehicle accident involving a motorcycle at Lanceville Parkway and Parkway Ridge. Cross 1742.
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0: One sedan off the roadway into the guardrail, moderate damage. We'll be out investigating. All patients exited. I will have 94 come in.
1: One sedan off the roadway into the guardrail, out investigating all patients out of the vehicle. You'll come in.

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1: Would you show me in command? I believe EMS is arriving soon.
0: Task code, what's your name, command?

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1: 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We're giving you a priority 3. 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

0: 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At 204 Castle and Parkway Unit 3. Cross streets are Castle and Dryden School Street. 9114. Assist DNS. 204 Castle and Parkway Unit 3. At 204 Castle and Parkway Unit 3. Cross streets are Castle and Dryden School Street. 1749.
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0: 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Cross streets on Wentzville Parkway. 1749.

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0: 23, 21, responding to Progress West, number 2, Progress Point Parkway, located in the parking lot. She's going to be wearing a bright orange shirt and gray pants. 49-year-old female, white, feeling dizzy and lightheaded. She wants to go to a different ER because she feels like she isn't being seen fast enough. She's going to be waiting outside.
1: 321 to 8734, you guys can return. 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

Medic for 11. Fall possibly dangerous. At 306, Aspen Creek Drive. Cross streets are Mexico Road. Medic for 11. Fall possibly dangerous. At 306, Aspen Creek Drive. Cross streets are Mexico Road. 1815.

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1: 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Cross, streets are Ash Street and North Locust Street. 1816.

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At 2, Wild Deer Lane. Cross streets are Laura Hill Road and Hunting Creek Road. 91-34, and Medic 132. Fainting. At 2, Wild Deer Lane. Cross streets are Laura Hill Road and Hunting Creek Road. 18-17.

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0: Medic 132, 91, 34, responding number 2, Wild Deer Lane, across Laura Hill. 51-year-old male, blacked out, he has a laceration to his cheek and possible shoulder injury. He does have atrial cancer and high blood pressure.
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2: 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Difficulty breathing. 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
0: 261 says clear party three.

0: Medicaid 03. Abdominal pain near fainting. Forest Park. At 704 St. Matthew Avenue. 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Abdominal pain near fainting. Forest Park. At 704 St. Matthew Avenue. Cross Street. Or Tom Juniper. 1827.
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2: 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Medic 803 responding to 704 St. Matthew Avenue across the Tom Juniper. 28-year-old female complaining of severe abdominal pain, feeling near faint, clammy and pale. History of gallbladder issues.

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0: 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She's pale in color. She does have cardiac history. 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